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0: 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Everybody knows your love. 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

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You try to take the best of me, go away. You try to take the best of me, go away. You try to take the best of me,

try to take the best of me. Go away, you. 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